0: though things are super expensive, there are certain items that you refuse to buy, not name brand. I've kind of started to notice that I feel like I have quite a few.
1: What about Oreos? Oreos has got to be on the list, right?
0: Yes. That's not one that I put, but you're right. Sour cream always has to be Daisy. Toilet paper. I've tried store brand toilet paper. Mm-mm. Nope. Post-its. Dude, have you tried the Post-its that I have at my desk right now? Because I was trying to be cheap and I went to the dollar store. They don't stick. And when you pull them off, they curl up. I'm like, what is the point of that? Dish soap. Gotta be Dawn.
1: Okay.
0: Gotta get Dawn dish soap. Wow. Nothing else.
1: Your
0: suds
1: shopping
0: up better.
1: Bill must be so expensive. All these name brands.
0: Okay, we've got some chats coming in. Patty says Heinz ketchup.
1: A lot of people are very specific with their ketchup.
0: Lots of people are saying ketchup, actually. Lisa's got a good one. Jet puffed marshmallows.
1: Oh, yeah, you can't get the off-brand marshmallows.
0: Off-brand marshmallows are so sad.
1: They're kind of stale, right?
0: Yeah, they are.
1: Like, what's up with that?
0: I don't know. They are, though. I'm also seeing a lot of people like Jessica and Shannon saying Q-tips.
1: Q-tips?
0: I never thought about that, but I can't imagine off-brand Q-tips. I bet you they just fall apart and then you're getting cotton in your ear.
1: Yeah, maybe.
0: Even though they say you're not supposed to use it in your ear, but, you know.
1: Everybody does, yeah.
0: Everybody does, yeah.

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Tell your smart speaker to play us and turn us up. 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
1: And in my Bible, Spirit is capitalized. Because I believe Paul is speaking of the Holy Spirit working within us. 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It doesn't work. 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
1: Somebody had to have a phone. Somebody had to get some footage.
0: I doubt it. Phones were not allowed. It's Carly and Duncan. Thanks for hanging out.

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0: Sometimes it is really easy to overbook yourself.
1: Oh, yeah.
0: You got so much stuff going on, and all of a sudden your calendar is full, and you're like, ah, crap. But at what point is it okay and is it healthy to cancel plans? I've got the answer from a psychologist.
1: Oh.
0: Okay. Because sometimes you're like, man, I'm just so tired after the week. Mm. Is it okay to cancel plans then?
1: Well, you feel guilty.
0: This psychologist says if you are physically ill, emotionally depleted, experiencing burnout, grieving, or you're recognizing that your body just genuinely needs rest, then canceling plans, dipping out on plans is the correct move. She said that the important distinction, though, is whether you are practicing self-care or avoidance.
1: Oh.
0: Is it because you are trying to avoid discomfort, anxiety, uncertainty?
1: I got a little bit of that social anxiety, so there's probably times when it is that for me, where it's like,
0: And I'm a very much an extrovert, but I still am like, yeah, I just don't wanna. Mm. But like, that's not a good reason. I like keeping that, like, that's an easy thing to keep in mind. Are you practicing self-care or is it avoidance? And then distinguishing between the two, whether or not you should cancel those plans.
1: So if it's avoidance, you should not cancel.
0: You should not cancel.
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4: A 60% chance of afternoon thunderstorms today with highs near 94. Thunderstorms continue into your evening with overnight lows around 69. Showers and thunderstorms continue throughout your weekend with highs in the mid to low 90s, overnight lows in the upper 60s. For your Monday, more of the same with a 60% chance of thunderstorms, highs in the low 90s, overnight lows in the upper 60s.

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4: 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Lauren Snap, Donnie Meacham. We're going to really stretch some things out tonight. How often do you buy new shoes? Hit us up in the DMs right there on the Pop Crush app. Give us a call, 1-888-952-17. My shoes are stretched out and they look awful.
5: Yeah, no, my answer is not nearly enough. The only thing is, so I'm basic, and for a man, I wear a size 7 shoe, which I know is a little weird being 6'2", but also that's like a 9 in women's. So yeah. Women's shoes I found are cheaper. And if you go to Journeys, so if Journeys is having a sale, that's how often I am buying new shoes. Klarna has got me on lock.
4: Wow. Okay. Well, we're going to be talking about shoes, new shoes, and how often are you splurging? Hit us up in the DMs.

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1: How often are you buying new sneakers? Lauren Snap, Donnie Meacham, Raven, she slid into the DMs tonight. She says, you know what? Her sneaker collection is a serious disease. Apparently, she's got more than 20 pairs of sneakers.
2: What?
3: You have 2 feet, Raven. Why do you need 20 pairs of sneakers? First of all, and how big is your closet? That's what I want to know. And where are you storing your shoes? Because you know what looks tacky when you walk in someone's apartment, you walk in someone's house, walk in someone's bedroom, and there's just shoes laying everywhere.
1: I mean, that does make me cringe. And also, this trend on shoes also makes me cringe. I can't wait to tell you about that. It's coming up next.
0: Hey! Join the Pop Crush crew. Tap chat and be heard. Sing along and feel good. We're Cochise County's best variety. 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
1: Would you pay hundreds of dollars for dirty, scruffy looking shoes? 1-888-952-17. I am screaming right now. So the Golden Goose shoes, try and say that five times fast. Golden Goose shoes. Okay, they're hundreds of dollars, Donnie, but they look like old dirty sneakers. Like they just look gross. Yeah, what is that?
2: So people are now buying used looking shoes.
1: Yes, yes.
2: Okay, so can I sell my, I have old used looking shoes. Can I go and like sell them on Facebook Marketplace for hundreds of dollars?
1: I mean, if you do it, I'll do it, we'll do it.
2: Yeah, I mean, I guess people do buy old used underwear for thousands of dollars. So maybe old used shoes, that's the new market. So if I run out of underwear, I'm gonna start selling my shoes to weird people across the country.
1: That's fair. Weigh in on this. Slide into the DMs right now.

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3: Has a TV show ever made you want to move? Which one was it? 1-888-900-5217, Love is Blind UK. And now I want to move to London. That's all I can think about is top of the, oh no, that's Irish. So maybe I wouldn't do well there, but like, what's the London thing? Tea and crumpets. Oh, what are you having this morning for breakfast? Tea and crumpet. But I want to move to London. That's all I can think about.
4: You're really going to have to work on the accent a lot. 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
3: Yellowstone. Is Yellowstone in Montana?
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3: Or Emily in Paris? 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Texas, but Donnie in Paris. What show has made you want to move? 1-888-900-5217.

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1: Pop Crush Weekend Party Mix. Lauren Snap, Donny Meacham. Compromising. Yes. And you know, sometimes with your friends, your family, your loved ones, your coworkers, you gotta be able to do a little compromise. But I love this study because I think it's true. People find it easier to compromise with their animals, like their dog, their cat, than they do with other people. And I think that that's absolutely true because I would be more willing to do things for Sullivan than I would normal people. Like if you come over to my house, I might not make you a hamburger, but you know, just as well as I do, I'm going to take that time. I'm going to love on my little guy, Sullivan. He's my dog. He gets a hamburger every day.
2: It's like, this is delusion. What are you compromising them? They're like, you're not supposed to be on the table, but you're like, fine, you know what? I'll let you get on the table this one time. And that's every day. And it's like, that's not compromising. That's letting them walk all over you and the table.
1: No, that's telling them that there's a good dog. There's a good dog and there's a cute dog and he's a good dog. And then you just like move on.
2: What? These pets are taking advantage of you and they know it. Sullivan knows that you're weak, Lauren.
1: Oh my gosh.
2: He looks at you and he goes, I got her right where I want her.
1: I'm offended by this. I am absolutely offended. Let me know. Does Donnie need to soften his heart on this topic of compromise? Hit me up.

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0: Meacham to Pop Crush.
1: No nuts. Lauren Snap, Donnie Meacham. So a woman in New York is suing Cold Stone Creamery after she realized that pistachio ice cream doesn't have any pistachios.
2: Actually, why doesn't it have? Everything about this is very confusing, because if it's pistachio ice cream, it should have pistachios, but it's probably just pistachio flavoring, because that's why it's cheaper, because pistachios are expensive.
1: Yeah, so like, what are we eating though? Because honestly, it's really good.
2: I know, just ice cream. Who cares, right?
1: Yeah, ice cream. We all scream. We all scream for ice cream.
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0: Thunderstorms continue throughout your weekend with highs in the mid to low 90s, overnight lows in the upper 60s. For your Monday, more of the same with a 60% chance of thunderstorms, highs in the low 90s, overnight lows in the upper 60s.
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0: 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All systems are go. And we are on.
3: 3.
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0: This is Pop Crush Night.
4: I was younger and I was smarter then. You got me. Do you ever make plans like a week in advance, 2 weeks in advance, day of? You're like, why did I make that plan?
5: I'm actually really glad that you reminded me because I need to follow up on something probably right now.
4: It's awful. But why do we do this? When they're like, oh, hey, do you want to come to this thing like 2 weeks from now? And you're like, oh my God, that sounds amazing. Oh, that sounds so much fun. And then day of, you're like, why in the heck did I agree to do that?
5: How am I supposed to predict where my energy level is going to be 2 weeks away from now?
4: Literally. Oh, it's awful. But also, how do you get out of it? Is it bad to cancel? It is bad to cancel, right?
5: Yeah, you have to go. You have to go.
4: Fine.

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1: Trivia time. Lauren Snap, Donnie Meacham. Hit us with your guesses. Slide into the DMs right there on the Pop Crush app. Here is the question. This item is something that we all sit on without even thinking twice, but it's actually dirtier than a toilet seat. So what do you sit on that is dirtier than a toilet seat? What's your guess?
2: Your car seat, because you're eating and like you're jumping coffee and dirt and grime because you're working out. 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
1: Okay, well, car seat is wrong. Think about it. 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It's coming up.
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1: Lauren Snap, Donny Meacham. It is trivia time, and the question was, what is it that you sit on every single day? And you don't think twice about it, but it's actually dirtier than a toilet seat. And the answer is movie theater seats. A movie theater seat is apparently a colony of bacteria. That makes me really, honestly, just gag. Because I'm eating popcorn when I'm in a movie theater seat. And I'm just like, oh, I didn't wash my hands.
2: Yeah, but also, like, I know friends that have done things in movie theater seats. You know what? That makes complete total sense.
1: Whoa.
2: Yeah. And it was during Marley and Me. Like, what?
1: Give me a break.
2: Why aren't you watching Marley and Me?
1: Get out of here, Donnie.

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1: Do you like feet, Lauren?
2: Not really. Baby feet. Yeah, I love baby feet.
1: Ooh,
2: that's it.
1: Baby feet. Is it true they actually smell like Fritos? Isn't that what they say? Or is that dog feet?
2: That's dog feet.
1: Oh, so that's
2: it. I also like dog feet. My dog's feet.
1: Okay, so wrong there again. But it turns out maybe feet rubs, if you're like, two. You know what? Everything's going. You know what? We're going to make it even easier there. Foot rubs, it improves your sex life, says Kelly Ripa and Mark Consuelos. But maybe that's why I'm not having any, because I'm not rubbing your feet. I'm

0: you're not rubbing my feet, but also I'm not rubbing your feet, and we're not rubbing our own feet. We are really just not having great sex lives right now, apparently. Yeah.
1: No, it's rough. Feet.
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11: A 60% chance of afternoon thunderstorms today with highs near 94. Thunderstorms continue into your evening with overnight lows around 69. Showers and thunderstorms continue throughout your weekend with highs in the mid to low 90s, overnight lows in the upper 60s. For your Monday, more of the same with a 60% chance of thunderstorms, highs in the low 90s, overnight lows in the upper 60s.

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3: It is time for the Pop Crush Weekend Party Mix. Lauren Snap, Donnie Meacham. We're going to really stretch some things out tonight. How often do you buy new shoes? Hit us up in the DMs right there on the Pop Crush app. Give us a call, 1-888-952-17. My shoes are stretched out and they look awful.
4: Yeah, no, my answer is not nearly enough. The only thing is, so I'm basic, and for a man, I wear a size 7 shoe, which I know is a little weird being 6'2", but also that's like a 9 in women's. So yeah. Women's shoes I found are cheaper. And if you go to Journeys, so if Journeys is having a sale, that's how often I am buying new shoes. Klarna has got me on lock.
3: Wow. Okay. Well, we're going to be talking about shoes, new shoes, and how often are you splurging? Hit us up in the DMs.

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1: How often are you buying new sneakers? Lauren Snap, Donnie Meacham, Raven. She slid into the DMs tonight. She says, you know what? Her sneaker collection is a serious disease. Apparently, she's got more than 20 pairs of sneakers.
2: What?
3: You have 2 feet, Raven. Why do you need 20 pairs of sneakers? First of all, and how big is your closet? That's what I want to know. And where are you storing your shoes? Because you know what looks tacky when you walk in someone's apartment, you walk in someone's house, walk in someone's bedroom, and there's just shoes laying everywhere.
1: I mean, that does make me cringe. And also, this trend on shoes also makes me cringe. I can't wait to tell you about that. It's coming up next.
0: Got something to say? Hit that chat button on the Pop Crush app. Pop Crush Nights.
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1: Would you pay hundreds of dollars for dirty, scruffy looking shoes? 1-888-952-17. I am screaming right now. So the Golden Goose shoes, try and say that five times fast. Golden Goose shoes. Okay, they're hundreds of dollars, Donnie, but they look like old dirty sneakers. 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Yeah, what is that?
2: So people are now buying used looking shoes.
1: Yes.
2: Okay, so can I sell my, I have old used looking shoes. Can I go and like sell them on Facebook Marketplace for hundreds of dollars?
1: I mean, if you do it, I'll do it. We'll do it.
2: Yeah. I mean, I guess people do buy old used underwear for thousands of dollars. So maybe old used shoes, that's the new market. So if I run out of underwear, I'm going to start selling my shoes to weird people across the country.
1: That's fair. Weigh in on this. Slide into the DMs right now.

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1: Would you let me buy your gas for the entire summer? I bet you would. It's Lauren Snap from Pop Crush Nights. Right now, get in to win our Summer Sizzle. 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
1: Lauren Snap, Donnie Meacham. We are hanging out tonight in the DMs. We're talking about scruffy shoes. And Rose, she's listening in from New York. She goes, my friends love shoes and mine are always looking beat. My footwear just shows off my IDGAF attitude. I'm here for it.
2: It's that attitude. Or it could be that you're just like us and you're broke and can't buy new shoes. But you know what? Let's all go with it's the attitude. That's what it is.
1: Definitely the attitude. It's the attitude.
2: It's a vibe. I'm not poor. I just have dirty shoes and I don't care.
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3: Weather. A 60% chance of afternoon thunderstorms today with highs near 94. Thunderstorms continue into your evening with overnight lows around 69. Showers and thunderstorms continue throughout your weekend with highs in the mid to low 90s, overnight lows in the upper 60s. For your Monday, more of the same with a 60% chance of thunderstorms, highs in the low 90s, overnight lows in the upper 60s.
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4: Has a TV show ever made you want to move?
3: Mm.
4: Which one was it? 1-888-952-17, Love is Blind UK. And now I want to move to London. That's all I can think about is top of the, oh no, that's Irish. So maybe I wouldn't do well there, but like, what's the London thing? Tea and crumpets. Oh, what are you having this morning for breakfast? Tea and crumpets. But I want to move to London now. That's all I can think about.
3: You're really going to have to work on the accent a lot. I was ready absolutely to move to Montana because, you know, I was obsessed with
4: Yellowstone. Is Yellowstone in Montana?
3: Yeah.
4: Or Emily in Paris? I'm like, I want Donnie in Paris. Texas, but Donnie in Paris. What show has made you want to move? 1-888-900-5217.

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1: Pop Crush Weekend Party Mix. Lauren Snap, Donnie Meacham. Compromising. Yes. And you know, sometimes with your friends, your family, your loved ones, your coworkers, you gotta be able to do a little compromise. But I love this study because I think it's true. People find it easier to compromise with their animals, like their dog, their cat, than they do with other people. And I think that that's absolutely true because I would be more willing to do things for Sullivan than I would normal people. Like if you come over to my house, I might not make you a hamburger, but you know just as well as I do, I'm gonna take that time. I'm gonna love on my little guy, Sullivan. He's my dog. He gets a hamburger every day.
2: It's like, this is delusion. What are you compromising them? They're like, you're not supposed to be on the table, but you're like, fine, you know what? I'll let you get on the table this one time. And it's every day. And it's like, that's not compromising. That's letting them walk all over you and the table.
1: No, that's telling them that there's a good dog. There's a good dog and there's a cute dog and you're a good dog. And then you just like move on.
2: What? These pets are taking advantage of you and they know it. Sullivan knows that you're weak, Lauren.
1: Oh my gosh.
2: He looks at you and he goes, I got her right where I want her.
1: I'm offended by this. I am absolutely offended. Let me know. Does Donnie need to soften his heart on this topic of compromise? Hit me up. 1-888-900-5217.

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1: No nuts. Lauren Snap, Donnie Meacham. So a woman in New York is suing Cold Stone Creamery after she realized

0: is that pistachio ice cream doesn't have any pistachios.
1: Actually, why doesn't it have? Everything about this is very confusing, because if it's pistachio ice cream, it should have pistachios, but it's probably just pistachio flavoring, because that's why it's cheaper, because pistachios are expensive.
0: Yeah, so like, what are we eating though? Because honestly, it's really good.
1: I know, just ice cream. Who cares, right?
0: Yeah, ice cream. We all scream. We all scream for ice cream.
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3: Weather. A 60% chance of afternoon thunderstorms today with highs near 94. Thunderstorms continue into your evening with overnight lows around 69. Showers and thunderstorms continue throughout your weekend with highs in the mid to low 90s, overnight lows in the upper 60s. For your Monday, more of the same with a 60% chance of thunderstorms, highs in the low 90s, overnight lows in the upper 60s.
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1: now. For your weekend, a 60% chance of afternoon showers and thunderstorms with highs in the mid to low 90s, overnight lows in the upper 60s. A slight chance of showers for your Monday morning, increasing to a 60% chance of afternoon showers, highs in the low 90s, overnight lows in the upper 60s. And for your Tuesday, showers and thunderstorms continue, highs in the low 90s, overnight lows in the upper 60s.
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1: 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They don't have to be mixed with fentanyl to be deadly. In Arizona, deaths involving stimulants like meth and cocaine are rising.

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0: Weather.
5: For your weekend, a 60% chance of afternoon showers and thunderstorms with highs in the mid to low 90s, overnight lows in the upper 60s. A slight chance of showers for your Monday morning, increasing to a 60% chance of afternoon showers, highs in the low 90s, overnight lows in the upper 60s. And for your Tuesday, showers and thunderstorms continue, highs in the low 90s, overnight lows in the upper 60s.
0: 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This is Cochise County's Best Variety. 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

proud to be playing some of the most legendary songs. We're Cochise County's best variety. 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Home of the three-part mix. Part one, the best of the 80s. Mix part two is the biggest songs of today to keep you up to date. Dancing in the dark, with you between my arms. Part three, proud to still be playing some of the most legendary songs. This is the three-part mix. 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
21: For your weekend, a 60% chance of afternoon showers and thunderstorms with highs in the mid to low 90s. Overnight lows in the upper 60s. A slight chance of showers for your Monday morning, increasing to a 60% chance of afternoon showers. Highs in the low 90s. Overnight lows in the upper 60s. And for your Tuesday, showers and thunderstorms continue. Highs in the low 90s. Overnight lows in the upper 60s.
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8: For your weekend, a 60% chance of afternoon showers and thunderstorms with highs in the mid to low 90s. Overnight, lows in the upper 60s. A slight chance of showers for your Monday morning, increasing to a 60% chance of afternoon showers. Highs in the low 90s. Overnight, lows in the upper 60s. And for your Tuesday, showers and thunderstorms continue. Highs in the low 90s. Overnight, lows in the upper 60s.
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5: For your weekend, a 60% chance of afternoon showers and thunderstorms with highs in the mid to low 90s, overnight lows in the upper 60s. A slight chance of showers for your Monday morning, increasing to a 60% chance of afternoon showers, highs in the low 90s, overnight lows in the upper 60s. And for your Tuesday, showers and thunderstorms continue, highs in the low 90s, overnight lows in the upper 60s.
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0: 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Mix part two is the biggest songs of today to keep you up to date. Three, proud to still be playing some of the most legendary songs. Oh, halfway there. Oh, this is the three-part mix. 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
2: 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We're K101.
3: Yeah. Mm-hmm. You know what? Mm-hmm. I like the place. Mm-hmm. No diggity, no doubt. Mm-hmm. Play on, play it. Mm-hmm. Play on, play it. Mm-hmm. Yo, Trey, drop the verse.

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that I'm the type of runner who enjoys a cold beer after my run. I, however, cannot imagine chugging one during a race. If you're like, oh, I could totally do that. Well, this might be something you want on your radar next year then. Today is the sold out first ever North American Beer Mile happening in St. Louis. I'll tell you what the rules for that race are coming up in three songs.

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On Cochise County's Best Variety, we're K101.

They say the elites in this race tonight are going to go sub 5 minutes in the mile. Color me impressed, because my high school PR is 5:34, and that was with like a power bar and some Gatorade in my stomach. I can't imagine running after doing this. Today is the sold-out inaugural beer mile in St. Louis. So the way this works is you drink a beer, run 400 meters, do that four times until you complete a mile. What do you think your time for a race like that would be? Let me know when you click chat inside our app.

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4: For your weekend, a 60% chance of afternoon showers and thunderstorms with highs in the mid to low 90s. Overnight, lows in the upper 60s. A slight chance of showers for your Monday morning, increasing to a 60% chance of afternoon showers, highs in the low 90s. Overnight, lows in the upper 60s. And for your Tuesday, showers and thunderstorms continue. Highs in the low 90s. Overnight, lows in the upper 60s.
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0: for my husband. It was, why do cats get the zoomies after using the litter box? For me, I was just trying to figure out how to get out of a tetanus shot yesterday. What is the last embarrassing thing that you Googled?
1: Oh, my goodness. Oh, I don't even know. I don't even know.
0: Or at least something you want to admit that you Google.
1: I can't think of anything interesting. I'm knee-deep in court stuff. So I guess court stuff.
0: Anytime I have to, like, Google something legal, I ask ChatGPT to explain it to me like I'm a 12-year-old. So if you're reading through all that, I admire you.
1: Yeah, no, it's necessary to have a help. It's super above my head for sure. So
0: meanwhile, my husband is Googling why cats run around after using the litter box. So you definitely sound smarter.
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So if our time is running out, day after day, we'll make the mundane a masterpiece. Oh my, my, oh my, my love. 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
1: 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Problem is, a lot of us never realize that.
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3: For your weekend, a 60% chance of afternoon showers and thunderstorms with highs in the mid to low 90s. Overnight lows in the upper 60s. A slight chance of showers for your Monday morning, increasing to a 60% chance of afternoon showers, highs in the low 90s. Overnight lows in the upper 60s. And for your Tuesday, showers and thunderstorms continue. Highs in the low 90s. Overnight lows in the upper 60s.
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0: think a lot of us would say we probably have a touch of OCD. What is something small that annoys you?
1: It's going to sound so dumb. I have a set of colored glasses in my cupboard. Six colors, and they're 9x9, so I'm missing some. But it drives me crazy when my husband puts two of the same color in the same row or the same column. And it can be in a diagonal, but not the same row or same column. And it's the dumbest little thing that he just laughs at me when I fix it.
0: When my husband does my laundry, I have towels that are different colors. And it drives me nuts when he puts out two towels that don't match. So, I understand the small OCD that is.
1: Yeah, I'm like, this doesn't matter at all, but it drives me crazy.
2: Love the 80s? Sweet dreams are made. We play them. Watch out, boy, she'll chew you up. And we play the songs from today we're just starting to love.
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1: 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And that is your word from the Fort. 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

0: We get raised with Christ. Are you kind of picking up on that? Listen, it took a supernatural act of God for Jesus to be raised from the dead. You know what? It takes a supernatural act of God for you not to sin. Never thought of it that way, did you? Here's what he's letting you. You've got a new life in you. Why don't you believe God and quit believing the enemy? The enemy comes along and says, oh, no, you need to do that. So why don't you tell the enemy sometime, no, I died to that. I'm dead.
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4: For your weekend, a 60% chance of afternoon showers and thunderstorms with highs in the mid to low 90s, overnight lows in the upper 60s. A slight chance of showers for your Monday morning, increasing to a 60% chance of afternoon showers, highs in the low 90s, overnight lows in the upper 60s. And for your Tuesday, showers and thunderstorms continue, highs in the low 90s, overnight lows in the upper 60s.
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0: What is something, even though there is a modern solution for it, you still like to do it the old school way?
1: Oh, gosh. I don't know. Maybe look through, like, paper cookbook rather than, like, online.
0: Because in a paper cookbook, you don't have to go through, like, this essay about why I cooked this recipe in order to get to the recipe.
1: Yes, exactly. I always jump to recipe because that's annoying.
0: And then sometimes they don't have that link and you're like, I really don't care why you made this recipe or what memories it brings back for you. Like, I just want to make the damn pie.
1: Exactly. That is so funny.

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Part 3, proud to still be playing some of the most legendary songs. This is the 3-part mix. This is KZMK Sierra Vista.

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10: For your weekend, a 60% chance of afternoon showers and thunderstorms with highs in the mid to low 90s. Overnight, lows in the upper 60s. A slight chance of showers for your Monday morning, increasing to a 60% chance of afternoon showers, highs in the low 90s. Overnight, lows in the upper 60s. And for your Tuesday, showers and thunderstorms continue. Highs in the low 90s. Overnight, lows in the upper 60s.
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0: Lita, if you had to get up and give a 30-minute talk about something completely unprepared, what topic would you pick?
1: Penguins or bees?
0: I'm sorry, did you say penguins?
1: Penguins. I love penguins.
0: Tell me what you know about penguins. Give me like 3 penguin fun facts.
1: Some of them can get up to 6 feet tall.
0: What would you do if you came eye to eye with a 6 foot tall penguin?
1: Probably see my pants.
0: My husband's 6'2", so I'm just trying to picture this penguin sitting next to him.
1: And I always thought they had like rubbery skin, but they're born with feathers.
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afternoon and happy Saturday. It's Courtland hanging out with you today. Can you believe the 4th of July was a week ago today? I think people in my neighborhood are still lighting off fireworks. It was insane last week. Let's get things going with REO Speedwagon. It's Can't Fight This Feeling.

Selena Gomez, one of the many celebrity guests at Taylor Swift and Travis Kelce's wedding. 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

0: For your weekend, a 60% chance of afternoon showers and thunderstorms with highs in the mid to low 90s. Overnight lows in the upper 60s. A slight chance of showers for your Monday morning, increasing to a 60% chance of afternoon showers, highs in the low 90s. Overnight lows in the upper 60s. And for your Tuesday, showers and thunderstorms continue. Highs in the low 90s. Overnight lows in the upper 60s.
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1: They say the holy water's watered down, and this town's lost its faith. 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

Well, just a couple of celebrity birthdays to mention today. Happy birthday to rapper Lil Kim and Alessia Cara. She's the big 3-0 today. Here's Ace of Base.

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3: For your weekend, a 60% chance of afternoon showers and thunderstorms with highs in the mid to low 90s, overnight lows in the upper 60s. A slight chance of showers for your Monday morning, increasing to a 60% chance of afternoon showers, highs in the low 90s, overnight lows in the upper 60s. And for your Tuesday, showers and thunderstorms continue, highs in the low 90s, overnight lows in the upper 60s.
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Abdul. It's Straight Up. Hey there, Cortland, with you on your Saturday afternoon. And I don't know if you saw this, but Krispy Kreme has outdone themselves. 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
1: 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You spray, they play.
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Taylor Swift with Bad Blood. So where do we think Taylor and Travis are going on their honeymoon? They're keeping it under wraps, but rumor has it they're going to be jumping from place to place for about 3 weeks. My first thought was, why not just make it a full month? It's not like they don't have the money to do it.